cliche and say, yo, we're brothers, but I've been with these people longer than most of the other people in my life. You know what I mean? These are people I went to high school with and, known since then. So writing music, writing songs, you get to the age where you just know your identity, you know your fans, and everything comes out so natural, because you don't have the younger pressure of feeling like, what am I going to do if we're not cool anymore? Or what if this doesn't work or that doesn't work? And it's like, well, it works now. You know that when you were the young Newfound Glory kids, that you made an impact and it lasted. And our music is, going to be a part. We want our music to be a part of people's lives and lyrically in a way that they can carry with them through those tough times and through those real life things. And that's why we're an open book. There's no mystery. We try to promote and talk about from the beginning who we are. And, from when we were young kids on TV to now, whether it's playing one of these festivals to an off day and, wherever, it's just, we're gonna give it our all and be Newfound Glory. You know what I mean?

Look at that. The third biggest song in the nation, Fool's Gold from Buffalo Traffic Jam. It is Stryker, Ted Stryker Instagram. Ted Stryker, that's where you can see my face for radio. I got a mustache right now. You should go check it out. You can DM me anytime if you have a song request or a question about the show as I play you the number 15 song from the neighborhood. This is called Private.

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These are the top 20 songs in the nation, cut, shuffled, and dealt directly to you. 100% Out of Order with me, Stryker. Just played you Freaking Out from Dexter and the Moonrocks at number 10. Next up, let's play the number 14 song, Sam

I was hanging out with those guys, interviewing them in Vegas last weekend. What a good time. Weezer, We Might As Well Be Strangers, in at number 5. I'm Stryker. Shout out to this next group. Lovely the band. They've had so many songs in our chart over the years. Big hits. Sail Away. These Are My Friends. Broken. The new one is called Kiss Me Goodbye. And it's a bonus on Out of Order.

0: Formerly a trio, now just two dudes. Lovely the band. Kiss Me Goodbye. That's the new one. A bonus on Out of Order, and I'm Stryker. Music I'm going to play for you after the break. Almost Monday in Temper City, and we are marching towards the number one song in the nation, Out of Order.
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1: Here we go. Time for the Stryker 420. My chance to put the coolest new music on your radar today. It's an excellent band out of the UK called Fat Dog. They've been together like 6 years. They've got a sound that's dark, catchy, and just super cool. Dave Grohl and Elton John are fans of this band. Again, the band is called Fat Dog. This song is called Call It What You Want. It's the Stryker 420 out of order.

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That band is out on a big fall tour and every single show is sold out. How about that? The Paradox and their song, I Kinda Like That, at number 17. I'm Stryker. Moments from now, I'm going to crown this week's number one song. First, in at number 6, Doors from Noah Kahan.

He sells out stadiums. He performs at the Emmys. It's Noah Kahan's world, and we're just living in it. Doors at number 6 on Out of Order, and I'm Stryker. With that, you guys, I've played almost everything on my list. It's time to reveal this week's number one song, and it goes to Cage Elephant. Yep, Matt, Brad, and the boys go back to back. Beaches in Tennessee, number one again on Out of Order.

0: For the second week in a row, Cage Elephant reigns supreme. Beaches in Tennessee, number one on Out of Order. I'm Stryker, and that almost does it for me.
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0: 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Out of Order Show, you can also find me as well. I am at Ted Stryker. My incredible executive producer is the great Corey Irwin. And we're going to be back next week, if they let us, with the top 20 songs in the nation. Until then, you have been out of order.
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0: What's up, America? 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
8: And it is Kristen Lamone, ready to remix your faves and put you on to what's next. It's another weekend of Scratch and Sniff.
0: Yeah, it's the last weekend of September. I'm guessing somewhere out there, somebody's got a sweater on.

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1: Plus some new music from K-Flay Fontaines DC and another banger from Temper City. But how about some Arctic Monkeys? This is one of my hall passes, if you know what I know. Alex Turner, I Will Drink Your Bathwater. Are You Mine? The DeSofa remix on Scratch and Sniff. Here we go.

0: called Temper City.
1: Yeah, so people thought that this band was AI because they kept putting out good-ass songs. They're not AI. They are three dudes, been a band since January, and they've given us another good one that's going to get stuck in your head. This is Reverse Psychology. It's new, and it's on Scratch and Sniff.

0: Conscious Nip taking the leap. That is new music from the band Leap. 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
1: Easily one of my favorites. And Beach Weather, who they thought the bots were playing tricks on them when this song went viral 7 years after they put it out the first time. Sex, Drugs, Etc., the Lumix remix.
0: Temper City with Reverse Psychology. I was going to say that track really sucks, but that was like reverse psychology, you know? it actually is a banger.
1: And we got to tie in things up with the Black Keys, the Brazza Squad remix.
0: Arctic Monkeys got it going. When we return, a band that had their grandfathers on the album cover. That's crazy. Yeah, you'll find out who.
1: We're not stressing out. Scratch and sniff. Death Cab.

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1: So the band was 21 Pilots. They actually had their grandfathers on the album cover for the album Vessel.
2: 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You're stressed out. 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

0: It's turning you on to what's next. I'm super stoked about this one. Kristen and I have been just like jamming on it, man. Fat Dog is the band.
1: And they actually just did a pop-up show, Mal. I don't know if you saw this. They called it Woofstock. This is from their album, Cancel Me, I'm Tired. It's coming out October 2nd. Here's Call It What You Want on Scratch and Sniff.
0: Hey, Woofstock, call it what you want, right?

0: Weeknd. The guy on guitar and singing is Zeno, and you sometimes hear him on Sublime as well.
1: And what I'm waiting for is new music from the 1975. Hopefully we'll hear from them soon. Played you the mashup with MGMT, Somebody Else, Time to Pretend, the Leondis mashup.
0: Did some Glass Animals with Gooey, and I'm still asking for a napkin over here because I'm feeling kind of gooey.
1: We also feeling like some fat dogs. Call it what you want. Played you new music off the album, out next weekend.
0: 21 Pilots, Stressed Out, and when we return, Kristen, if you were about to finish up college and all of a sudden a record label called you, would you do a U-turn and blow off college and just be a rock star?
1: I might have to. That sounds tempting.
0: We'll find out who it is next on The Sniff to the Scratch.
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5: So it was Mr. Australia himself, Tame Impala. 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He was actually driving to his final exam when a major label called and said, hey, would you like to have a record, a contract? And homeboy did a U-turn.
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0: 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We can almost go extra psycho.
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0: Did some Julia Wolf in there in my room, the Badger remix.
1: 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Marianne is what we got on.
0: Tame Impala, The Less I Know, The Better. And when we return, Lady Gaga opened up for this band in Lollapalooza back in 2007. Who do you think that is?
1: Think about it. We're coming back on Scratch and Sniff.
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0: So it was 2007. It was Lollapalooza, and Lady Gaga actually opened up for Cage the Elephant. Hell, I don't know how that all worked out, but wow, crazy.
1: That literally blows my mind. And thank the universe, Cage have a new album that's just waiting to give it to us. Here's Come a Little Closer. It's the Levity Remix on Scratch and Snip.

0: 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Tonight, what we got going on?
1: What's up, y'all? 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Scratch and Sniff Radio. You know how we do. We got our boys, Little Stranger, coming out with this new tune, My Own Parade. The boys have been out on the road. I think they just finished the leg, and they got new albums. Check it out. Stream that wherever you stream music. These guys are straight out of Philly. Amazing group. Amazing talents. Amazing production. Got to give it up for the boys. My Own Parade. Peer.org Gem of the Week. Scratch and Sniff. Signing off. Have a good weekend. Cisco out.

0: And, you know, sometimes like September, October is like the best time of the year to be at the ocean, huh?
1: It is. They got how the waves doing over this time of year?
0: They've been pumping, man. But, yeah, you know, a little, they've been fired.
1: I do more of the body surfing than the actual surfing. Midnight City, M83, the Ortino remix on top of that.
0: Dominic Fike with Baby Doll. I don't even know how the hell to say that remix. The Phrygian remix.
1: Let's just go with that one. We also played you the Pure.org Song of the Week, which we do every show. Little Stranger, My Own Parade.
0: Hey, Cage the Elephants, come a little closer. Or if I get on the microphone, I could say, come a little closer. Got that whole thing going.
1: We're
0: going
1: to put our face down for a hot second. Coming up, good stuff on Scratch and Sniff. Hold on.
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0: So the band was formed in Middleburg, Florida in 2003. The band actually threw random words at the wall and then voted on the combinations to get their name.
3: Oh, so this is literally what stuck to the wall. Got it.
0: Guess what words they threw on the wall?
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0: Woo! 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

0: faves, turning you on to what's next, and always, I mean, always playing something from K-Flay. If she's got new tracks, we own it.
1: 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We miss her whenever she's away, and thank the universe she's back. Here's Ants. It's new, and it's on Scratch and Sniff.
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0: sniff, it ain't Paraless, it's Paramore. 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
1: Very excited for Hayley Williams' solo tour, which is coming up. And speaking of touring, Dead Poets Society got theirs too. They're going to kick things off in SD next month. We played you their new song,

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3: 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Much cooler.
4: Yeah, Fantagram way cooler. Here's their cover of Cold War Kids. 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

0: and going to bars and doing Joy's Manor.
1: And being jealous of the cool patterned pants collection these two have, Milky Chance Stolen Dance, the Stylist remix.
0: Slightly Stupid out of Ocean Beach. Actually been to Homeboy's bar here in San Diego when he's not doing the Slightly Stupid thing. Miles has got his own bar there in Ocean Beach.
1: Might have to visit that one. Also played you a newly single Mark Foster with Foster the People, Pumped Up Kicks, the DeSofa remix.
0: And Fantagram giving you a little cover of the Cold War Kids, Hang Me Up to Dry, and dry is not the word. We got wet, right?
1: We got a lot of wet thanks to the tequila bottles that I keep stashed here in the studio.

0: appreciate you hanging with us this final weekend of September. We are ready for spooky season with you next weekend on Scratch and Sniff.
1: That we are. We'll see you next month, October, right here. Scratch and Sniff. Good night.
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0: What's up, America? 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
8: And it is Kristen Limon, ready to remix your faves and put you on to what's next. 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
0: Yeah, it's the last weekend of September. I'm guessing somewhere out there, somebody's got a sweater on. We're going to do some sweater weather, a little remix from the neighborhood later. Got a super cool Muse, super massive black hole, dusky remix coming your way.
8: Plus some new music from K-Flay Fontaines, D.C., and another banger from Temper City. But how about some Arctic Monkeys? This is one of my hall passes, if you know what I know. Alex Turner, I Will Drink Your Bathwater, Are You Mine, the DeSofa remix on Scratch and Sniff. Here we go.

0: called Temper City.
1: Yeah, so people thought that this band was AI because they kept putting out good-ass songs. They're not AI. They are three dudes, been a band since January, and they've given us another good one that's going to get stuck in your head. This is Reverse Psychology. It's new, and it's on Scratch and Sniff.

0: Scratch and Sniff taking the leap. That is new music from the band Leap. 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
1: Easily one of my favorites. And Beach Weather, who they thought the bots were playing tricks on them when this song went viral 7 years after they put it out the first time. Sex, Drugs, Etc., the Lumix remix.
0: Temper City with Reverse Psychology. I was going to say that track really sucks, but that was like reverse psychology, you know? it actually is a banger.
1: And we got to tie in things up with the Black Keys, the Brazza Squad remix.
0: Arctic Monkeys got it going. When we return, a band that had their grandfathers on the album cover. That's crazy. Yeah, you'll find out who.
1: We're not stressing out. Scratch and Sniff.
0: Death Cab.

0: Okay, real talk. Teachers are not okay. And we mean that with love. They're doing a million things at once with zero free time and somehow still saying, no worries, when a kid says,
1: I didn't hear you,
0: while making full eye contact. 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
4: So the band was 21 Pilots. 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

0: It's turning you on to what's next. I'm super stoked about this one. Kristen and I have been just like jamming on it, man. Fat Dog is the band.
1: And they actually just did a pop-up show, Mal. I don't know if you saw this. They called it Woofstock. This is from their album, Cancel Me, I'm Tired. It's coming out October 2nd. Here's Call It What You Want on Scratch and Sniff.
0: Hey, Woofstock, call it what you want, right?

0: for the weekend. The guy on guitar and singing is Zeno, and you sometimes hear him on Sublime as well.
1: And what I'm waiting for is new music from the 1975. Hopefully we'll hear from them soon. Played you the mashup with MGMT, Somebody Else, Time to Pretend, the Leondis mashup.
0: There's some glass animals with gooey, and I'm still asking for a napkin over here because I'm feeling kind of gooey.
1: We're also feeling like some fat dogs. Call It What You Want. Played you new music off the album, out next weekend.
0: 21 Pilots, Stressed Out, and When We Return, Chris. If you were about to finish up college and all of a sudden a record label called you, would you do a U-turn and blow off college and just be a rock star?
1: I might have to. That sounds tempting.
0: We'll find out who it is next on The Sniff to the Scratch.
1: Hold on, BRB.
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0: Strange Case, and Sublime, all part of the Sunburnt Record community, and all performing on Sublime's Reef Madness cruise to the Bahamas, November 15th through the 19th. 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
1: And here's Heather with the weather.
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4: So it was Mr. Australia himself, Tame Impala. We're talking Kevin Parker. He was actually driving to his final exam when a major label called and said, hey, would you like to have a record, a contract? And homeboy did a U-turn.
5: Homeboy did a U-turn in his flip-flops. The less I know, the better. It's the Burnout Remix on Scratch and Sniff.

0: October's almost here. We can almost go extra psycho.
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0: Did some Julia Wolf in there in my room, the Badger remix.
1: 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Marianne is what we got on.
0: Tame Impala, The Less I Know, The Better. And when we return, Lady Gaga opened up for this band in Lollapalooza back in 2007. Who do you think that is?
1: Think about it. We're coming back on Scratch and Sniff.
0: Death Cab.

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0: So it was 2007. It was Lollapalooza, and Lady Gaga actually opened up for Cage the Elephant. Hell, I don't know how that all worked out, but wow, crazy.
1: That literally blows my mind. And thank the universe, Cage have a new album that's just waiting to give it to us. Here's Come a Little Closer. It's the Levity Remix on Scratch and Sniff.

0: 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Tonight, what we got going on?
1: What's up, y'all? 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Scratch and Sniff Radio. You know how we do. We got our boys, Little Stranger, coming out with this new tune, My Own Parade. The boys have been out on the road. I think they just finished a leg, and they got new albums. 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Amazing group. 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Amazing production. Gotta give it up for the boys. My Own Parade. 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

0: Woo, you know, sometimes like September, October is like the best time of the year to be at the ocean, huh?
1: It is. They got how the waves doing out this time of year.
0: They've been pumping, man. But yeah, you know, a little, they've been fired.
1: I do more of the body surfing than the actual surfing. Midnight City, M83, the Ortino remix on top of that.
0: Dominic Fike with Baby Doll. I don't even know how the hell to say that remix. The Phrygian remix.
1: Let's just go with that one. We also played you the Pure.org Song of the Week, which we do every show. Little Stranger, My Own Parade.
0: Hey, Cage the Elephants, come a little closer. Or if I get on the microphone, I could say, come a little closer. Got that whole thing going.
1: We're
0: going
1: to put our face down for a hot second. Coming up, good stuff on Scratch and Sniff. Hold on.
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0: Strange Case, and Sublime, all part of the Sunburnt Record community, and all performing on Sublime's Reef Madness cruise to the Bahamas, November 15th through the 19th. 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

0: Middleburg, Florida in 2003, the band actually threw random words at the wall and then voted on the combinations to get their name.
1: Oh, so this is literally what stuck to the wall. Got it.
0: Guess what words they threw on the wall?
1: Red jumpsuit apparatus.
0: Woo! Winner, winner, chicken dinner. 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

0: mixing your faves, turning you on to what's next, and always, I mean, always playing something from K-Flay. If she's got new tracks, we own it.
1: 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We miss her whenever she's away, and thank the universe she's back. Here's Ants. It's new, and it's on Scratch and Sniff.
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1: Very excited for Hayley Williams' solo tour, which is coming up. And speaking of touring, Dead Poets Society got theirs too. They're going to kick things off in SD next month. We played you their new song, Cold.

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1: And being jealous of the cool patterned pants collection these two have, Milky Chance Stolen Dance, the Stylus remix.
0: Slightly Stupid out of Ocean Beach. Actually been to Homeboy's bar here in San Diego when he's not doing the Slightly Stupid thing. Miles has got his own bar there in Ocean Beach.
1: Might have to visit that one. Also played you a newly single Mark Foster with Foster the People, Pumped Up Kicks, the DeSofa remix.
0: And Fantagram giving you a little cover of the Cold War Kids, Hang Me Up to Dry, and dry is not the word. We got wet, right?
1: We got a lot of wet thanks to the tequila bottles that I keep stashed here in the studio. Appreciate you hanging with us this final week. Weekend of September. We are ready for spooky season with you next weekend on Scratch and Sniff.
0: That we are. We'll see you next month, October, right here. Scratch and Sniff. Good night.
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0: Okay, real talk. Teachers are not okay. And we mean that with love. They're doing a million things at once with zero free time and somehow still saying, no worries, when a kid says,
1: I didn't hear you,
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Sorry I'm running late. They closed the lane on the Mid-Hudson Bridge. Again. It's like they wait until rush hour to do it. 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

0: 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They're doing a million things at once with zero free time and somehow still saying, no worries, when a kid says,
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0: system is so important and how the community can get involved. Michael, take it away.
1: So yeah, thank you for coming on. We're going to talk a little bit about you, the Ulster County Sheriff's Department. This will be super easy. I'm sure you're tired and radioed out by now after this morning.
2: I had CJ and Jess this morning, then I got stuck in a class downstairs and we're eating lunch until 5. So, but it's all good, man. It's all good.
1: It's a busy day for you. Hopefully I'll get you out of here in a timely fashion. This usually takes about 20.
2: Take your time.
1: All right. Sounds good. So I guess we'll just start by saying again, thank you, Michael Wilbur. Am I saying that correctly?
2: Yes. Yeah, you call me Mike as well.
1: Gotcha. Mike, thank you for coming on In Touch with the Hudson Valley. I bring in a lot of organizations and individuals who do some good work here in the Hudson Valley. And who better to talk to than the Ulster County Sheriff's Department? I think you guys are, probably doing the best work out there in Ulster County. So thank you for all that you do, first of all.
2: Yeah, we appreciate you guys as well, man, by promoting the first responders and the Wolf Den of Heroes. And
1: yeah,
2: it's amazing.
1: Absolutely. We love doing it. And it's very important. You know, you guys are out 24/7, 365, you know, keeping our community safe. The least we can do is give you a little appreciation, right?
2: Yeah, appreciate that.
1: So for people who may have not heard about it yet, I hear you guys are doing this wellness fundraiser happening on Sunday, the 27th. Can you just explain what that is a little bit and what is this event?
2: Sure. This is our second annual. Last year, I think we had about 24 teams. It's a wellness event where we basically get any funding we get, we put right back into the first responder community. It's a little odd because we get a budget at the sheriff's office, but it's not our traditional operational budget for the funding for some of the stuff we want to do. Put it back in right back in the first responder community. We'll put it into, like, we'll do barbecues for our guys, you know, during shift changes. Be able to hold events. We're going to do a Marist football game coming up where we're going to purchase all the tickets and do a tailgate party for the guys and have them go over to Marist and watch a little game.
1: That's awesome.
2: So on and so forth. Yeah, we try to give back. I mean, a lot of these guys, the CEOs especially, they get mandoed. They're 20 to 25 short staffed. So they're always getting mandoed. And the guys on the road, we had a couple of traumatic cases the last couple of weeks with some homicides. So, you know, it eats at those guys. So we try to promote the resiliency part of it and just try to give them an opportunity to disconnect through a little bit, you know, portion of their career. So we try to stay on top of that. So it's all about giving back, man.
1: That's what it's all about. It's the most important thing is, you know, keeping these people happy, you know, having them, you know, want to go out and still protect the communities. You said this is the second annual wellness fundraiser. Like you said, how did it get started and why is it important to continue it?
2: So I came up with the idea last year because we didn't have, like I said before, we didn't really have any non-traditional operating budget through the county. So they don't give us a line item to spend funding and money. So we could buy gift cards and we raffle them off. And I do like a duck race to some of the guys during police week and corrections week. And we give out gift cards to them through the duck races. And, you know, it might be a movie pass, a car wash, something, you know, just something to show some appreciation to them. You know, I've been doing this job for 18 years and it used to be to the point where it used to be, you know, suck it up when you had a few bad calls and then to kind of move on. And I had previous experience with volunteer fire departments and ambulances since I was like 16 years old. So
1: wow. You
2: deal with a lot. It's a lot of stress. And then you bring it home to your family. And, you know, that's where I feel it's so important because I went through a lot of bad calls in my career. And we just want to make sure that we can give a little something back and have them disconnect, like I said. So it's our second annual. Last year was a great turnout. We had fire departments come with some teams. It's open to the public. Anybody that supports the first responder community. We do door prizes. We got like 40 door prizes to give out. So almost everybody had a door prize last year. We have a bit large raffle table. TVs. We have a one-year membership to Safe Shoot.
1: Oh, wow.
2: That they donated. Kingston Fine Jewelry was awesome and amazing. They donated us a $600 law enforcement citizen's watch.
1: That's amazing.
2: And then we had some other gift cards that we're pairing together, some, you know, dinner gift cards and NCG Movie Theater gave us a bunch of gift cards. So we're going to pair dinner and a movie and just do some raffles that way. But it's mainly to get the guys together, man. It's really just about hanging out and disconnecting and just having a good time and seeing some of our retirees who I invite to come play for free. Can't forget about them. They laid the foundation and the groundwork for all of us that have been here. So I invite all our retirees from the sheriff's office, corrections, and road to come play for free. And and get to see some of the new faces and even some of

0: faces they haven't seen in a while. So,
1: no, oh, that's really great. Really, really great. And it just, it builds that community and it builds that camaraderie, you know, with the sheriff's office and with the, you know, the ex-officers and the current officers. And, you know, it's a brotherhood. So you want to keep that going, right?
0: It is. It's, you know, and you said it, you hit the nail on the head. I mean, it's a community and we're, you know, Ulster County, it, as large as it is, we're still a small community. You know, the fire departments are all volunteer for the most part, right? You know, we have City of Kingston is probably the only paid in the county, but it's all volunteer. So men and women are taking their time out of their family lives to wake up in the middle of the night and do what, you know, what they're being summoned to do. So it's important. You got to recognize it. You got to give back. And you guys are a huge, huge help with that stuff. So, yeah.
1: Like I said, the least we can do is just give you guys exposure and get you guys, get people to understand what's going on. Because like I said, you guys do important work every single day, all year long. Tell us a little bit about yourself, if you'd like. How long have you been involved with the sheriff's office? And, you know, since you've started, how have you seen yourself kind of grow and evolve? And yeah, just go on that a little bit.
0: So I started with Woodstock Dispatch. That's how I got my foot in the door. And then I started with Woodstock PD, transitioned from part-time to full-time there. And then I laddled here. So I've been here for about 13 years.
1: Nice.
0: I got about 18 and a half years in the career, you know, looking to achieve the 20-year retirement. And then hopefully continue something in the line of work, but not necessarily direct with the police work part of it, but something to at least stay in the line of work to get back. I got fire and EMS. I did fire department, like I said before. I was a junior member fire department all the way up until I was like 30 years old. And, wow. And I got into the ambulance squad and, you know, I ended up here. I was an SRO here for 3 years and I kind of transitioned back out to the road. I did some civil work, tough job doing evictions and stuff like that. And then I got offered a position in the wellness unit that was established a few years ago. And our whole job here at the wellness unit is try to promote, obviously, wellness, but try to keep everybody resilient, you know, check on our guys as best as we can. You know, some obviously it's difficult. Some slip through the cracks, but guys, you know, they go through a couple bad calls, like I mentioned before, and we got to make sure that they're doing okay and being able to deal with it, especially the new guys that are coming in. Wellness unit, we did start, you can see the background, we started a wellness podcast called The Hero.
1: Oh, wow.
0: A couple months ago, got off the ground pretty good. We had our sheriff and undersheriff on the show. It went out to a bunch of social media platforms. We have it automatically generated out there with clips, the TikTok, YouTube, Instagram. I mean, one of the clips generated during our interview with the sheriff and the under was like 30,000 views, which is amazing. We try to get people, anybody that wants to come on and talk about wellness and their career. We had a 911 dispatcher on the last one, and one of our detectives actually was a dispatcher to begin her career as well, our last podcast. But we want to invite you to come on our podcast as well. So, I'd like to set that up. We'll do that offline. We'll get together and we'll set that up. But I want to invite you to come in and talk about what you guys do as well.
1: Absolutely.
0: You know, helping us
1: promote. Oh, that'd be great.
0: So we're trying to get the word out there. We have some, we got some really good things going on. It's not really a lot of public knowledge, especially locally, but we have a wellness center being established up in Peña, New York.
1: Oh, wow.
0: It has broken ground and it's basically for all first responders, a place for them to go and seek help if they need it, marriage counseling, or a place just to go disconnect. They can get away for a couple of days and go up there. It's up on the Finger Lakes. There's kayaking, there's canoeing, fishing, so on and so forth. There's a lot. There's going to be a lot to it. And we're super excited to see that open. So that's one of the big things. The New York State Sheriff's Association was pushing that, and Sheriff Allard and Sheriff Figueroa here are big proponents of it. And you know, we're excited to see that.
1: Yeah.
0: We need that. I'll actually send you a really cool video that gives a little aspect of like what's going to happen and a little sneak peek of what's going on. It's going to be up there. So
1: yeah, please do. No, that's super, super cool. And again, so, so important just to get away, you know, like we all need a break from our jobs, but you know, you guys are doing some pretty crazy stuff out there. So like, especially.
0: It's going to be all free.
1: Yeah.
0: You know, it's going to be all free. It's
1: wow.
0: All paid for. You stay up there. If you want to bring your wife up there to disconnect, because you know, obviously when you're dealing with this kind of line of work and as well as, you know, fire and EMS and the rest, the corrections and so on and so forth, that you bring that stuff home, you know, and it's tough. It's definitely tough on the family. And then you wake up in the middle of the night and you leave your family and you yeah. never know, you know, I don't like talking about it, but there's a part of this where you may not come home, you know, and that's bad when you have a

0: I mean, it's sad to think about, but it's just reality, and it's what people volunteer to do and what people get paid to do. And yeah, it's good. We're super excited about that, the wellness place up there.
1: Do you have like a timeline as to when that's going to be finished at all? I know you said you broke ground.
0: So it's actually, the campus itself is utilized throughout the state, through the Serfs Association. We use it as a youth camp.
1: Oh,
0: so
1: wow.
0: During the summer, we, as SROs, especially when I was an SRO, we would find kids that, you know, may not have the means to go on vacation and so on and so forth. And we go talk to the parents and say, hey, we had this week-long camp. You could send your kid up there. It's a summer camp. Get away for a week. You get a break. They get a break. We'll teach them how to fish. They have archery and camping skills, and basically meet some new faces and friends.
1: Wow.
0: And a lot of it's like retired deputies, retired officers, and some that are still currently on the job that volunteer their time and go up there as some of the camp counselors. But they just learn some new hobbies, you know, stuff that kids, I feel like, it don't have anymore. They might lose that with all the video games and the TikToks and the phone. So, you know, we try to bring that back, and it gives the parents a break too, which is really important. You know, it really is amazing, and it's on the Finger Lakes. I mean, what better place in the state can you get away? So that is going to be utilized for like 3 months out of the year, and then the rest of it will be the wellness site.
1: Excellent.
0: So I believe, from what the last that I heard, it probably should be ready to go by springtime.
1: Awesome.
0: We're hoping maybe a little bit sooner, but by spring. So it's pretty exciting. I think it's the first of its kind in the whole United States. Sheriff Allard from Steuben County was a big, big lead on this. It's pretty amazing.
1: That is amazing. And can you just go on what other services and programs the wellness program actually has to offer for officers?
0: In the wellness unit, we're kind of, wellness is basically just the hub. We provide resiliency class training and to our deputies, our corrections officers, and even outside the volunteer fire department. You know, it's basically teaching them how to look out for each other is the main thing, you know, and if there's issues that are out of their scope of practice, they can reach out to us. And then we have the contacts and the needs and means to reach out to somebody, maybe a counselor, a social worker. We have a social worker at the sheriff's office, Connie Carr, who's our wellness coordinator. She's actually a licensed social worker. So she oversees the wellness program. And then the resiliency kind of trickles into the CISM aspect of it, which is the critical incident stress management team, which we get called out for traumatic events. Fire department might deal with a bad fatal accident, or we go out of county too. We assisted up in Columbia County with a plane crash that happened last year. Their sheriff was in need of some of us to come up and kind of do a debriefing.
1: Mm-hmm.
0: We kind of just sat down and we discussed and we diffused the situation and we helped them process the event and, you know, how they can get through it. And if they need anything further, you know, we had the resources, even out-of-state resources where we can send them out, you know, could be drug, alcohol problems to just stress itself, you know, marriage counseling, financial, you know, we offer all of it. We have the contacts and the means for all that. So we try to stay pretty vigilant and be resilient about it. You know, it's the CISM aspect of it is after the fact, and, you know, the resiliency part is during the fact or prior to that. So.
1: And there's such a stigma around mental health, especially like, I feel like it's more accessible now than ever to like get help, but people still don't have the courage or have the wherewithal to ask somebody. So the fact that you guys are coming together and making it a point to be like, hey, like there is something for you if you need to talk to somebody, like you guys are really working to break that stigma, and it's awesome.
0: Yeah, we started this a few years ago. There was a couple of guys that since retired, you know, started push for the program because it was based out of the military. It was something that the military really started. They sent guys to war. They came back. They did a quick briefing, and then they sent them back to war. And then they realized that when they came back, they were all messed up, and they didn't know why. So they started the resiliency program aspect of it and the CISM aspect. So we kind of piggybacked off that because one of the guys that started that was a military guy. So we kind of took their model and we just formed it to how we wanted to use it for our agency. It went off and this, the state actually adopted our program, and it's the wellness is now going to be pretty much state mandated through fire, EMS and police that, you know, they have to have some kind of wellness program. And they realize the effect that it's had on people,

0: suicide rates for first responders in general have obviously climaxed, and, and they see that, and they realize that there's a need for something to fix that. I have noticed the younger generation is a little bit more receptive to this stuff. And that's like, especially when I was the SRO in school, we had, they had social workers at the school that I was at, you know, so they, kids were used to that, talking about it. So you go to the academy now and you ask the academy, recruits, hey, how many would you be willing to talk to wellness? And 95% of them raise their hand.
1: Yeah.
0: And we're like, why is that? Like, well, we've already been doing it. You know, it's all embedded in the school.
1: Yeah.
0: So they kind of, you know, school districts doing great. They laid that foundation for us. So now we just are trying to capitalize on it. It's the old guys. It's the ones that it's hard to change, because it was always, like I said before, just suck it up, buttercup, and move on. You know, they didn't have time to process things. And then, you know, they would maybe consume too much alcohol at the end of the day because of that, you know, and that was their way of getting through the stress. So
1: absolutely,
0: trying to change that stigma, like you said, you know, it's important.
1: No, and it sounds like you guys are doing a great job. So congratulations and keep up the great work. A couple more questions because we're almost out of time. I just want to thank you again for coming on. Tell us where this fundraising event is happening this Sunday, and what would you say to a first responder who may be listening right now and is struggling, who has not reached out for help? How would you get them to take that next step?
0: So I'll go to the first part of the question. The fundraiser is going to be at Patel Lanes in Kingston on Sunday, 9 a.m. to noon. It's open to anybody in the public that wants to support the first responder community. Even if you don't want to play, you come hang out. We have retirees that come just socialize, you know. It's a great cause and a good time. Next year, I'm going to try to push a little bit more. I spoke to Patty about maybe getting you guys to come broadcast live at the event.
1: Love that. Yeah.
0: You know, since you guys put out the word all the time. As far as for a first responder that's struggling, there is help out there. It took me a long time to process a couple of tragic events that I went through very early in my career that involved children. And I had to deal with it some way. But as my career moved on and I started to see more the social worker aspect and the conversations of some of my supervisors saying, hey, are you good? And if they knew I wasn't, they send me home the rest of the shift. Mm-hmm. You know, they wouldn't dock my pay. They'd be like, just go home. We got you covered. And then the phone call started to follow up. Hey, you good? Your friends, you know, the people you work with. So listen, you're doing this job for a reason. You are out there doing all, putting everything in for the community, and you deserve something back as well. And we have your back. And this is not just open to the sheriff's office. You know, this is open to all first responders. I've had plenty of conversations with firemen and EMS members that have had a bad time. And we will do whatever we can to no end and to help you out. Like, we'll get you back on track. And if I can't, I have a contact that definitely will, you know. So it's important to me. We had a suicide here at the sheriff's office a few years ago, and that really hit close to home, one of our guys. So it's definitely something pretty important that nobody wants to see or hear about.
1: You guys are doing such amazing work. And I really applaud you guys. I mean, you're really building this community. You're there to support one another. You're there for each other. And that's the most important part. Michael, thank you so much for coming on. Is there anything else you'd like to get out to the public before we head off here?
0: We do have the Hero Podcast.
1: Yeah. Where can people listen?
0: It's the mainstream platform. It's called the Hero. Feel free to look it up. Listen to some of the podcasts. If anybody wants to come on, it's going to be pre-recorded, so you don't have to worry about any live stuff or be nervous. But you can email, it's just wellness@ulstercountyny.gov. Feel free to send us an email and let me know if you want to be on, if you're part of the first responder community or a family member that just wants to talk. We're open. Other than that, we do have a Facebook page. It's Ulster County Wellness Unit, where we post our events. We post some important news on there. Our trainings that we offer for resiliency and SISM trainings and so on and so forth. And I got one more plug that I like to throw out there.
1: Yeah.
0: Our PBA, Ulster County Sheriff's Deputy PBA, is doing a fundraiser in October on the 24th in New Paltz. It's going to be a clay shoot.
1: Oh, cool.
0: Where the rental, 100 rounds, 100 targets, breakfast, lunch, all included. 50-50 raffles, larger prize raffles. You guys want to come out and support it? Talk to, I threw it at CJ, and it sounds like he really wants to come out. He said he enjoys that kind of thing.
1: He does.
0: But you can check out the PBA, the Ulster County Deputy Sheriff's PBA Facebook page as well for any further information. And I'll send you that flyer as well.
1: Absolutely.
0: If you guys want to disseminate that. But other than that, man, I really appreciate you guys.
1: Of course.

0: course, man.
1: And I'd like to get you on our podcast as well.
0: So. I would love to. And thank you for appreciating us, but we appreciate you tenfold. So thank you again for all the amazing work that you and your whole team at the Ulster County Sheriff's Department do. And yeah, man, best of luck with everything and good luck with the fundraiser on Sunday.
1: We appreciate it, Trevor. Thanks for reaching out, man.
0: Thank you. I'll send you this episode when it's all done. I'm going to air it this Sunday, actually, in the morning. So it's going to be it'll be playing on the air in the morning. Hopefully we'll get people out there for the afternoon. So
1: sounds good, man. I appreciate it again.
0: Of course. Have a great one. See ya.
1: You too.
2: Thank you once again to Deputy Michael Wilbur from the Ulster County Sheriff's Office and everybody over at the Ulster County Sheriff's Office for all the amazing work that you guys do. We talked about the importance of wellness and having resources available for first responders, as well as the upcoming wellness fundraiser happening today, September 27th. And there's a couple of other ways that you can support the Ulster County Sheriff's Office and stay connected. Their PBA fundraiser is coming up on October 24th in New Paltz, and you can also check out their podcast on YouTube called The Hero Podcast, where they talk about the people and stories behind the badge. Thank you again to Deputy Michael Wilbur for joining us here on In Touch with the Hudson Valley. I'm your host, Trevor Eichler, and I will see you next time.

0: Okay, real talk. Teachers are not okay. And we mean that with love. They're doing a million things at once with zero free time and somehow still saying, no worries, when a kid says,
1: I didn't hear you,
0: while making full eye contact. That's why WRRV is honoring Hudson Valley's homeroom heroes. 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

Sorry I'm running late. They closed the lane on the Mid-Hudson Bridge. Again. It's like they wait until rush hour to do it. 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

0: Okay, real talk. Teachers are not okay. And we mean that with love. They're doing a million things at once with zero free time and somehow still saying, no worries, when a kid says,
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0: while making full eye contact. That's why WRRV is honoring Hudson Valley's homeroom heroes. 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
1: Because a great day starts the night before.
0: Yeah,

0: 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You know? Anybody?
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welcome in on this Sunday. I'm happy that you're joining me on 92.7, 96.9 WRV. Hey there, it's Allison. And some newbies are coming up this hour. New music from Dominic Fike. There's also Weezer, Noah Kahan. And here's a blast from the past with Cranberries Now.

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So shout out to this Ulster County Park. They are making locals really excited to check it out. And they're happy about the idea of this new feature that was installed. 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

That was Noah Kahan with Doors on 92.7, 96.9 WRV. Ooh, usually I get hungry when I read the national days, but now I'm getting thirsty for some chocolate milk. It's National Chocolate Milk Day. Let me put you onto something you've never had. Stewart's Chocolate Milk. I say it is the best, so to each his own. Anyway, it's Imagine Dragons on WRV.

0: Young Again. Temper City, self-aware.
1: The Hudson Valley's alternative. More music. Next.

0: He hit every light green, every single one. And he made it to his destination on time. Improbable? Absolutely. Impossible? Well, nothing's impossible.
1: They say that, do they?
0: Yes, Pete, they do. They also say your Mills Palm mattresses have more organic material for the price than any in the Hudson Valley.
1: That's for certain.
0: And is it true, Pete, that any size, any comfort level of Mills Palm mattresses can be had for only $99 a month?
1: It's always true.
0: One thing we know for certain, Pete sleeps on a Mills Palm mattress.
1: Because a great day starts

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So I'm looking at their tour schedule right now. They are going to be on tour with Bush, which is pretty cool. They have a bunch of sold out shows. But if you don't want to go to Australia, Sweden, the UK, they will be in Florida in October. I don't see anything on the East Coast as of right now, but maybe later on in the

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92.7, 96.9 WRV. It's true. George Lopez is actually coming to the Hudson Valley, which is very exciting. I used to watch his first show when it was on TV. All right, I'll tell you more about when he's coming to the Hudson Valley after Edgehill and Nirvana.

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Hey, it's Allison. Yeah, it's super exciting that George Lopez is coming to the Hudson Valley area to put on a show that we can go and laugh our butts off to. So it's going to be in October at a really popular resort in our area. 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

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Our Insta is at WRV Radio. So that was what? Friday, we took the WRV show on the road to AT&T in Monroe, the one that's on 300 Lurkin Drive. And it was so much fun. So you can take a look at this on our social media platforms. This is Cage the Elephant Now. It's new music, Beaches in Tennessee.

Radio. So that was what, Friday? We took the WIRV show on the road to AT&T in Monroe, the one that's on 300 Larkin Drive, and it was so much fun. So you can take a look at this on our social media platforms. This is Cage the Elephant Now. It's new music, Beaches in Tennessee.

0: Okay, real talk. Teachers are not okay. 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They're doing a million things at once with zero free time and somehow still saying, no worries, when a kid says,
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0: while making full eye contact. 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

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And this is what you can do with Half Price Hudson Valley. 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

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Hey, coming up in the 12 o'clock hour, we're going to have 96 minutes of commercial-free music for you, which is brought to you by Green Spectrum CBD. So hang out for that. But this is a newbie now from Buffalo Traffic Jam. They seem like some pretty cool guys. It's Fool's Gold.

0: 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That means less of this. And more of this.
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Hey, it's Allison. It is also 96 minutes of commercial-free music. Love this for you. In addition to the new songs you get to hear this hour from Foo Fighters, Joyce Manor, Noah Kahan, and even 3 Days Grace. This is In Color.

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Pretty cool that we can go on this free open studio tour next month in Ulster County and take a look into their creative community behind the scenes of the studios and all that fun stuff. 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

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And this is brought to you by Mid-Hudson Pump. Yes, it's true. You can shine the spotlight, give some love to an educator in the Hudson Valley that goes above and beyond. You can do this on the WRV app. And here is Linkin Park now.

The latest from Foo Fighters with Window on 92.7, 96.9 WRV. So I've been talking about this lingo that we should bring back from the 90s and 2000s. Cool beans is on here. Basically means sounds good. I think we should definitely bring that back. Audi. Okay, I still say Audi. All that in a bag of chips. Take a chill pill. Wait, I do use this in 2026. I'm realizing it right now.

Noah Kahan on 92.7, 96.9 WRV is coming up right here, right now. And if you don't know, he's a fellow East Coaster like us. He's from Vermont. And his real name isn't too far off from his stage name, Noah Birkenkamp Kahan. And he goes by Noah Kahan. So he just seems like the real deal and a really down-to-earth guy. I like his vibes and his music. Here's Doors.

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That was the White Stripes. We have Fun, Stained, and more coming up. Here is 3 Days Grace. It's a newbie.

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I bet you always knew that your creativity would get noticed one day, and it's about to. 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I'll tell you what, Adams Ferry Farms needs

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Yes, it's true. Adams Ferriker Farms, I love them. 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

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It's National Better Breakfast Month, which is really interesting, right? So if you want, you can go on to the WRV app, hit the text studio button. Tell me what you think is a better breakfast option that everybody else should know about. All right, let us know on there. This is Weezer with Wednesday. We might as well be strangers.

0: 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Teachers are not okay. And we mean that with love. They're doing a million things at once with zero free time and somehow still saying, no worries, when a kid says,
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Fun fact, I had the chance to interview Nick from 311 for an exclusive WRV interview, and I asked him the meaning behind the song Amber because there were so many rumors about it. And he first laughed and then told me the meaning. And by the time he was done explaining it, I was like, that is so beautiful. So if you want to see this, it's on the WRV app as it brings you the latest from Sam Fender with Olivia Dean. It's raining.

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Yes, I'm looking at Half Price Hudson Valley right now, and that's what you click on the WRV app. If you want to get a $50 gift card, but pay half the price. 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It could be to House of Nutrition in Poughkeepsie. 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
1: 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It is the Hudson Valley's alternative, and it is Trev with you on your Sunday. Hope you're having a great weekend out there so far. Kind of a wash.

It is the Hudson Valley's alternative, and it is Trev with you on your Sunday. Hope you're having a great weekend out there so far. Kind of a wash. If you had any plans outdoors, I'm sorry. You probably had to move it inside. But don't worry. We got you covered. Nothing but the best alternative in the Hudson Valley. Turn up the volume wherever you are. Don't worry about the neighbors. They'll be fine. It's Fall Out Boy.

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Doll. It's new music right here on WRRV, and we have your chance at some pretty major cash. The $25,000 big bribe is back. I'll have details and information. Just a couple of songs. In the meantime, here's the Foo Fighters.

Fool's Gold, Buffalo Traffic Jam, new music right here on WRRV. There's nothing fool's gold about this $25,000 big bribe, though. This is real cold, hard cash. This is not fool's gold, I promise. 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

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The Linda Lindas, Burning Out, brand new song. And if you have not heard of the Linda Lindas, you will now, because I am highly recommending you look them up. 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

92.7, 96.9, WRRV, the Hudson Valley's alternative. Trev with you on your Sunday. Hope you're all having a fantastic weekend out there. Kind of a washout. I'm sorry. The weather kind of sucks, but can't control it. Got this nor'easter coming through. Hopefully we don't get any like coastal flooding. I hope I'm not jinxing it. I'm knocking on wood. Hopefully it's just a little rain, then it heads out.

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Be like the Newburgh Beacon Bridge and never stop working on yourself. It's the Hudson Valley's alternative. 92.7, 96.9 WRRV.

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It's Beck, Loser, 92.7, 96.9, WRRV. The Hudson Valley's alternative, and we have a pair of tickets for you to go see Burnout Nationals at the Orange County Fair Speedway in Middletown. 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Details and information about this event up on the WRRV app. There's a new one from Shinedown. It's Young Again.

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It's 92.7, 96.9 WRRV, the Hudson Valley's alternative. Trev with you on your Sunday. Hope you're having a great weekend out there so far. Football Sunday, got some games going on right now. Jets and Lions, Giants and Titans, Bills and Chargers. 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

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They're on the Gathering Tour with the Shins and the Silver Sun Pickups. And you might hear this song, so we might as well be strange.

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It's 92.7, 96.9, WRRV, the Hudson Valley's alternative. Trev with you on your Sunday. Hope you're having a fantastic weekend out there so far. And kind of a wash this weekend, but we're going to make the best of it. Wait till you're announced.

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Cash codes every single weekday. I'll have details and information on how you can win. Just a couple songs. Right now, here's Collective Soul.

latest from Cage the Elephant Beaches in Tennessee, right here on WRRV. Trev with you, and yeah, 25K could be yours with the return of the WRRV big bribe. Yeah, your chance at $25,000 is up on the app. We're going to have code words for you every single weekday starting at around 8 a.m. And we're going to start up tomorrow. So get your app ready tomorrow morning at 8 a.m. We'll have those cash codes for you. And

0: 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Teachers are not okay. 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They're doing a million things at once with zero free time and somehow still saying, no worries, when a kid says,
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New music from Young the Giant, song called Evergreen, right here on the Hudson Valley's Alternative, WRRV. Billy Corgan and the boys, the Smashing Pumpkins, out on the Rats in a Cage tour. And they're going to be in Brooklyn very, very soon. And if you're going to see the Pumpkins, they have two distinct sets. They're going to be doing one, Melancholy and the Infinite Sadness. They're doing like this 30th anniversary theatrical full album performance of that album. And then the rest are going to be like some deep cuts. So they got two sets. One is just going to be Melancholy, which 30 years. Unbelievable. And this song was on that album. It's 1979.

0: 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We go 96 minutes commercial free at 9, noon, 5, and 10. That means less of this.
1: Anyone? Anyone? Anyone?
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It's 92.7, 96.9 WRRV. The Hudson Valley's alternative. Trev with you on this rainy Sunday. Hope you're making the best of it.

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And by new music, I mean new music. Here's the latest from Tame Impala. It's Loser.

92.7, 96.9, WRRV, the Hudson Valley's alternative. Someone's going to have to wake Billy Joe Armstrong up very, very soon because September is coming to a close. I cannot believe October is next week. Crazy, this year is flying.

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private, the neighborhood. New music right here on WRV. Trev with you. I hope you're having a great weekend out there so far. Kind of a wash, kind of rainy, but, you know, we're doing what we can. Sorry if you had any events. I actually knew some people who had a wedding this weekend, and I'm not really sure how it went, and I hope you were not one of those people because, man, terrible weekend to have a wedding. And I'm sorry if you are one of those people.

Hudson Valley's alternative is WRRV. Trev with you, and we don't have Bex today in the studio, unfortunately. But we always talk about Noah Kahan and Poopgate, how the fans of Noah Kahan refuse to use the restroom when they go to his shows. They don't want to miss any songs. They don't want to leave to go to the bathroom. Noah Kahan has said multiple times, please, please just go use the restroom. It's okay. Like, you can miss a song. It's all good. I haven't seen any recent developments, so I think people have stopped defecating themselves at Noah Kahan shows. Good for us. We're doing great, guys.

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Lincoln Park in the end. It is the Hudson Valley's alternative, WRRV. 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That's a lot of money. And every time I say it, I feel like Dr. Evil. I feel like I should put my pinky up to my mouth. $25,000. Anyway, it's all brought to you by Stewart Shops, your go-to coffee shop, and a whole lot more.

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It's 92.7, 96.9, WRRV. The Hudson Valley's alternative. It is Trev, and I'm having one of those days where I just want to sit on my couch

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I know I'm not alone. It's a rainy Sunday. What better to do than just sit on the couch, eat a bunch of chips, and watch some NFL football? Nothing really gets better than that, does it?

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1: All right, I'm going to need everybody to take a deep breath in and then immediately take a deep breath out. I'm not saying it. It's Gavin Rossdale and the guys of Bush that are saying it, so don't blame me. It's Machine Head Bush, WRV.

Weezer, We Might As Well Be Strangers, new music right here on WRV. And you still got some time to get on the WRV app Win Stuff tab and win tickets to go see Weezer down in Brooklyn in just a couple days. September 30th, they're going to be down at the Barclays Center on the Gathering Tour with the Shins and the Silver Sun Pickups. And we still have a couple tickets.

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Leap, Exit Signs, new music right here on WRRV, your destination for new music. It is Trev with you, and I'm going to be stepping out of here. Hope you all have a fantastic rest of your weekend. Stay dry, and I hope your football team won. I'll catch you back here next Sunday. Peace. Be on the lookout for those cash codes coming at you.

0: 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Teachers are not okay. 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They're doing a million things at once with zero free time and somehow still saying, no worries, when a kid says,
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